Classic Rock 95 KQDS. After 11, Bad Company. BTO and Billy Squier, Don't Say You Love Me. Right now it's U2 on KQ.

0: It's that time of year again. Is it going to be warm or cold? Doesn't matter. North Star Heating and Cooling has the solution to keep your home nice and cozy in any weather. 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

That's Smash Mouth, Walking on the Sun at KQ. 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Tomorrow morning, the Acoustic Storm starting at 8 o'clock. 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
1: That's not Tom Sawyer. 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

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Good Saturday afternoon to you. My name is Jason Manning, along with Scott Savage and Bruce Siski. We're back at it Monday morning on the KQ Morning Show with Days of Celebration. We will kick off our Star, Stripes, and Snapshots contest at Denny's Lawn and Garden.

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KQ.

0: talk to me. 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Now go down to the swamp. We'll get that buck.
1: If some of our teenage thrill seekers really want to go out and get a thrill, let them go up into the northwest and tangle with a grizzly bear, a polar bear, and a brown bear. They'll get that little cleanse of the soul.